just the way you are. Her lips, I could kiss them all day if she let me. Her laugh, she hates it. But oh, when I say she's so sexy, she's so beautiful.

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You ain't no friend of me, at least no more. I better go find a goddamn cure.

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I decide what's real. I become unshackled from any mortal fear. I'm no longer bound to any earthly sphere. All of the departed who never found a cure.